0: I'm currently trying to understand whether or not I'm the weird one in a very specific social situation. So picture this. You are in a waiting room. Let's say you're at the doctor. Okay, you're the only one there. You're sat waiting patiently, and another person walks into the room. Do you prefer that they sit on the opposite side of the room from you, like just as far away as humanly possible? Or do you want them to sit close to you and try to start a conversation? Because I don't want that. If I'm in a waiting room, I don't want to be trapped in a conversation. If you run into me almost anywhere else and you want to talk to me, I don't mind because I can just walk away. But in a waiting room, I have to sit there. I'm stuck. It's like I'm in shackles until somebody comes out and calls my name. But lately, I've noticed a lot of people just walking into an almost empty room and sitting right next to the only other person there. Is that not kind of rude, or am I just being antisocial?
1: Play at night with Connor. I-

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2: On 153rd Avenue, we've got a collision eastbound at 82nd Street. Going to slow you down at least an extra 5 minutes. Southwest Henday got reports of a collision eastbound after Cameron Heights Drive just before the bridge over the river. And on the QE2, there is some major construction southbound just before Leduc. It's got you down to a single left lane. Looks like it could take an extra 30 minutes to pass by Nisku. 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
1: I have been getting a lot of content from The Rizzler on social media lately. If you're not familiar with The Rizzler, it's literally just a little boy who makes a face with a raised eyebrow and he kind of strokes his chin and everybody thinks it's very cute and very funny, and he got very famous because of it. He's the new generation of child star. We used to have child stars just from Disney, and now they can just be made on social media. And I'm a little bit nervous about it, because I don't know if you kept up with any of those child stars on Disney, but things didn't necessarily go their way. And we've already seen a lot of YouTube channels, like from families trying to make videos with their kids, where we find out that maybe they weren't treating those kids so nice and the police have to get involved. But then you have other child celebrities like The Rizzler, who just does interviews talking about how he doesn't like peanut butter, and it's adorable and I can't get enough. But unfortunately, I think that there should be no child stars. Kids are not allowed to get famous until they're 18. The role of all children in any movie from now on should be played by John Hamm.
0: 1, 2, 3.
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1: I've said it before, and I will say it again. If you want to date someone with money, you have to date a nerd, because they're the only people in the world who can afford nerdy stuff. Luke Skywalker's Empire Strikes Back lightsaber, with the severed hand still attached to it, just sold for $3.75 million. In an auction. And I need to make sure you realize the severed hand is a prop, and so is the lightsaber. Neither of these things are real, but they are from the movie, which means they are worth literally millions of dollars. And now the world knows. If you want to buy a severed hand, you're gonna have to pay an arm and a leg. Zing! Oh my gosh, I'm sorry.
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0: Edmonton traffic.
1: On 82nd Street, there's a collision northbound by 167th Avenue. Might slow you down an extra 5 minutes or so. Also a collision on 153rd Avenue at 82nd Street, but that should be in the final stages of clearing. And south of the city, there is some major construction southbound on the QE2 before Leduc. Got you down to a single left lane. Some pretty heavy stop and go start by the Highway 19 overpass in Nisku. 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

0: earlier this week, Donald Trump, and you know Donald Trump, if you don't, Google him. You won't believe it. Anyways, Donald Trump announced that he will once again be introducing tariffs on products from Canada, this time 50% tariffs. I'm tired, boss. I don't want to talk about this. We don't have to. Matter of fact, let's not. Have you heard about Jimothy? He's this raccoon that's been going very viral on social media. He's got short spine syndrome. So like, okay, so picture a raccoon. Okay, you've got it. Now, cut out the middle part. So his back legs and his front legs are basically right next to each other. That's Jimothy. Look him up. J-I-M-M-O-T-H-Y. You're gonna love what you see. This is my apology for bringing up the first thing at all.
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3: Hazel on the line. 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
1: Are you tired of the same old routine? Every single night you get back from work, you eat dinner, you clean up, put the kids to bed if you have them, and then you sit down and watch TV with the person you love, and that's kind of it. Well, guess what? We're gonna shake things up, and you don't even have to leave the couch to do it. Last night, my wife and I decided to do trivia on YouTube, and it was a game changer. Guys, I'm telling you, there hasn't been this much energy in my household after 7 p.m. for the past 2 years. It was electric. We weren't keeping score. We weren't trying to find out who the winner was. We were just sitting in our pajamas answering questions about music, movies, TV, and video games until it was time to go to sleep. Low commitment, absolutely free, guaranteed great time. YouTube trivia. It also works for parties. You're welcome.
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1: I'd say every 2 weeks, Amazon announces that they're releasing a reboot of some 30-year-old TV show or movie, and then we don't hear anything about it until suddenly it is streaming and possibly the most popular thing in the world. This time around, we have to look forward to a RoboCop reboot. That's right, it's getting a whole series on Prime. Now, RoboCop is near and dear to my heart because I once owned 40 copies of RoboCop on DVD. Not because I liked the movie, but because I kept giving it to one guy over and over for every single occasion in his life. Christmas, birthday, Valentine's Day, he was getting a RoboCop DVD and he hated it. But it's been years and I'm out of DVDs, which means this is like an opportunity for a fresh start. I can send him an entire season of television that will now damage our friendship for another decade.
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0: A town in Minnesota has officially claimed the title of the world's tallest nutcracker. Now, a lot of people at the radio station have been taking vacation lately, and a little peek behind the curtain, this is pre-recorded, so I'm not sure what time of day this is going to be playing. But you know I want to make a joke. You know there's something I would love to say, but I just can't be sure if I'm allowed to say it, because it might play at a time when children are in the car. Hi, kids! If you're there, don't worry about it. We're just talking about nutcrackers. You know, like from Christmas, those guys with the mustaches. All right, I'm going to talk to your parents again for a second. Hey, guys, play it cool. But you know I have like a really good joke locked and loaded for the world's tallest nutcracker. Just picture it in your head. I'm sure you'll think of something yourself.
1: Let's go. Let's kick off the night.
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1: Fun fact, I have a second job that I do outside of radio, and a lot of the work that I do is graphic design. And in graphic design, it is super important that you have like 17 other people review your work before you put it out to the public. And the La La Land poster is a prime example of this. They've finally fixed the mistake after a decade, but in the original, Ryan Gosling was dancing and he had his arm stretched out behind him, but it was at such an angle with a flat pointed hand that it kind of looked like a salute that nobody particularly enjoys, and nobody brought this up, I guess, to the designers before the poster was released to the public, and it haunted Ryan Gosling's career for a decade. But now they're doing a 10-year re-release of La La Land, and I'm happy to tell you they've fixed the poster, and unfortunately, they've made everybody in the world remember the first one all over again.
2: Here we go again, buddy, get it, get it.
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1: 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I think it's just a metronome, though.
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1: Very strange experience yesterday, and I need to know if mothers go through this too. So my wife decided that she was going to go spend the evening with some friends. Fine by me, matter of fact, I encourage it. I use this opportunity to take my daughter out on a daddy-daughter date night. We're getting supper together. We're in cute outfits. We're eating cute food. We're having a cute time. People are noticing. And then, I don't know if it's something that I did, something that I said, but the energy around us shifted. And suddenly, people thought that I was a widowed father. I don't know if I'm giving off like dead wife energy or what. Like, people started to come up and they were saying, "You're doing so well taking care of her on your own. Good for the two of you. It's hard raising a baby on your own." And I didn't know what to tell these people. I'm not raising her on my own. We're just out for supper. Is it because I ordered mac and cheese? Is that something that sad people eat? What was going on? And do women experience this when they're alone with their babies? Or is it just me? Let's do it.
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0: I see London, I see France becoming the next nation in a long list of countries who are banning social media for children. Specifically, they've passed a law to ban social media for children under 15, starting in January 2027. I think that Australia was the first country to kick this into high gear, and everybody else has decided, sure, we're going to follow suit. Canada is working on a law as we speak to ban children from social media under the age of 16. Britain's already got it passed. I mentioned Australia, France, and I think that there's at least one other country that I'm probably forgetting. Plenty of children have already pointed out online they can get around this. It doesn't matter if you pass the law, but I think that it's worth telling those children this law's not for you. It's for the kids who are aging into the law. We understand you rapscallions are already going to spend all of your time online however you can get it. But ideally, the next generation who hasn't made their accounts yet simply won't even consider it when we tell them it's illegal.
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0: I seeing news stories every 3 days about somebody pooping in public? Have we completely forgotten that toilets exist? My toddler, she's not even 2 years old yet, and we're already potty training. She looks me in the eye and tells me when she needs to use the potty. If you are an adult, you should be able to find a porcelain throne on your own without somebody having to make it illegal for you to do otherwise. Because guess what? If you poop in public, you're going to jail. And in jail, you're locked in the room with the toilet. No excuses once you're there.
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2: I know I bring this up a lot, but it's important to me, and I feel like I haven't settled on an answer yet. Is there a chance that Bigfoot is real? Because we have just discovered a new species of monkey in the Congo. A monkey. Every other time we discover an animal, it's tiny. It's a spider. It's a slug. It's a snail at the bottom of a lake. You wouldn't even notice it if you were standing on top of it. But a monkey? That's a pretty big thing for us to miss for the past 2,026 years. And it makes me wonder if there's a possibility that we've been overlooking Bigfoot this entire time. Yes, every eyewitness is just somebody's uncle. And no, there isn't a single photograph that isn't the blurriest thing in the entire world. But there's still a chance, right? Please don't tell me all those shows on the Discovery Channel were lying.

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0: Elon Musk, who you may know as the man that was put together using all of the parts they didn't use to build Frankenstein, recently announced that he is willing to financially support anybody willing to create, quote, a historically accurate version of the Odyssey, because Christopher Nolan's does take some artistic liberties. But guess what? It's a movie. It's art. Artistic liberties are meant to be taken in art. And may I say, also, historic accuracy in the Odyssey? It's a fictional story. You know it's not true, right, Elon? You understand that all of the stuff in the Odyssey didn't actually happen. Like, mermaids aren't real. Giants aren't real. How are you going to historically accurately cast Polyphemus, the Cyclops, a one-eyed man-eating giant son of Poseidon?
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1: I just found out that The Bachelor, you know, the TV show, has been on for 29 seasons. And if I told you that it's been here for 29 seasons and you had to guess how many of those couples are still together, what would you say? Well, if you're somebody who said zero, you're wrong. There's six of them, which is still an incredibly low number out of 29 pairings. Like, they had to whittle through an entire cast of people hand-selected to potentially be their partner for life. And even then, only six couples have managed to hang on in any real way. This feels the same as when I was a kid and I found out that the divorce rate was 50%. That can't possibly still be true, can it? Okay. All right, new numbers are saying that roughly 38 to 40% of marriages will end in divorce in Canada. That's better.
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1: A Malaysian government official has gone on the record claiming that he believes work stress can, and I quote, turn people gay. Now, are most of my gay friends incredibly stressed all of the time? Yes. Did they become gay because they were stressed? Absolutely not. They were gay long before they felt stress. Lady Gaga might even say they were born that way. Gay, not stressed. Although, there are some people who are born stressed. Talk to your doctor if you feel anxious. I'm getting lost. What was I trying to say? Right, okay, you can't turn gay. You're born gay. Gay is something that you are, it's not something you become. And a lot of the gay people that I do know are already very stressed, but other people that I know are very stressed and they're not gay. And I guess what I'm trying to get at is we all deserve a shorter work week.

0: Are you tired of the same old routine? Every single night you get back from work, you eat dinner, you clean up, put the kids to bed if you have them, and then you sit down and watch TV with the person you love, and that's kind of it. Well, guess what? We're gonna shake things up, and you don't even have to leave the couch to do it. Last night, my wife and I decided to do trivia on YouTube, and it was a game changer. Guys, I'm telling you, there hasn't been this much energy in my household after 7 p.m. for the past 2 years. It was electric. We weren't keeping score. We weren't trying to find out who the winner was. We were just sitting in our pajamas answering questions about music, movies, TV, and video games until it was time to go to sleep. Low commitment, absolutely free, guaranteed great time. YouTube trivia. It also works for parties. You're welcome.
1: Let's go. 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
1: Right? Let's hear it again. 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

Yeah, we got 3 tickets to the Brand Van concert happening this Monday night at the Pacific Palisades. 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
8: Hazel on the line. We're going to be talking about the 64th annual Lac La Biche Powwow Days, July 30th to August 3rd. 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
1: Hey, if you had to rename yourself, what name are you choosing? Let's see. Chris Benson said Snickers. Gary said the nickname that you guys call me. I like Gare Bear. I would change my name to Gare Bear.
2: Yay, you should. Let's legally do it.
1: Of course he would.
2: We'll make an event out of it.
1: If you had to rename yourself like you had to, what would you rename yourself?
2: Mm-hmm.
1: What about you, Kenzie? What would you?
2: My mom was actually going to name me McKinley.
1: Oh, cool.
2: That was in my baby book. That was other names. I think April or something was another one. It was like a random.
1: Yeah.
2: I always liked McKinley, or maybe Kinsley was in there as well. But those, I know they're kind of similar to my regular name, but those are kind of fun. If I had to go like really wacky out there, Loretta. Dora Winifred, DW from Arthur. So
1: I don't mind Loretta.
2: What would you, it's fun.
1: Me? I would go with, I would say Jack for me.
2: Wow, that's a really big
1: change.
2: Yeah. Never mind. I'm going to name myself Bacon. I changed my mind. It's fine.
1: I mean, I could have been Jack Ryan.
2: Yeah.
1: Like the movies.
2: Yeah, like Office Guy. Yeah. Jim blah, blah, blah, blah.
1: But here I am.
2: Jim Zolskizgi.
1: Just boring Jake.
2: What can you do?
1: What name would you never choose?
2: Helga. No offense if there's any Helgas out there. It's a great name. Just doesn't suit me. Sorry.
1: Yeah, imagine. No, don't imagine this. Never mind. I'm not going to say that. Okay, I'll say it. Imagine saying Helga in bed. Oh, Helga. Yes. For me, names I would never choose, Gareth.
2: Gareth.
1: Like, imagine saying that one in the sack.
2: It sounds like you're trying to say Garrett with a lisp.
1: Oh, Gareth.
2: Yeah.
1: Gareth, you do it for me, buddy. I wouldn't go with Bartholomew.
2: Bartholomew is fun.
1: It seems like it has to be said with an accent like,
3: hello, it's Bartholomew here.
2: It was actually, I said it with a British accent in my head.
1: You can't help it. Or Farquaad. That'd be a good name for like a dog or something with the similar haircut to Lord Farquaad.
2: If a dog ever had that haircut, yeah. I would be concerned.
1: This is our dog, Farquaad. And when it went to the bathroom, you could be like, oh, look, Farquaad just took a Shrek.
2: That's so stupid.
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1: Headlines. Demolition is underway at Tumbler Ridge Secondary School, where six lives were lost in the tragic mass shooting. Officials say the school is being removed so students don't have to return to the site. Edmonton police say the 23-year-old woman who passed away after being found unresponsive in Silverberry was strangled by her partner. A 22-year-old man is charged with second-degree murder. That lightning-struck sidewalk in North Edmonton won't be tossed out. The city is saving it so U of A researchers can study the rare strike. I'm Kenzie Ray, and those are your headlines.
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1: Powered by Ozoon, your go-to sports book.
2: So those Blue Jays, guess what they did? They salvaged the final game of their four-game series yesterday afternoon, beating the Tampa Bay Rays 3-1 and avoiding the sweep. Yeah, Shane Bieber looked sharp over six innings while the Jays finally put together the complete game they've been searching for. Next up, well, a big divisional showdown as Toronto opens a series against the Boston Red Sox tonight. First pitch for that game is at 5:15 p.m. And how about those Edmonton Elks? Yeah, they marched into a packed Mosaic Stadium in Regina last night, and they pulled off a dramatic win over the Rough Riders in one of the loudest environments in the CFL. We're talking more than 30,000 fans packed that stadium, and you could hear plenty of Edmonton fans that made the trip to cheer on the green and gold. It had all the ingredients. We're talking big plays, late game drama, and a hostile road crowd. Yes, exactly the kind of test you want to see. Fair to say the Elks are the real deal. And if you can go into Regina, silence Rider Nation, and come home with a win, that is a big statement. The green and gold are rolling, number one in the league right now.
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0: Good Friday morning, Play 107. Kenzie, Ray, and Jake Ryan here.
1: Ooh.
0: Yeah, it's a good morning. Still smoky in the city. Yeah, but that's okay.
1: Did you notice it went away, though, yesterday?
0: Yeah, it did kind of clear up later in the night, which was nice.
1: Yeah.
0: But then it somehow rolled back in this morning.
1: Mm-hmm.
0: But hey, that's okay. At least we didn't get rained out last night because we were at Taste of Edmonton for Tyler Shaw.
1: Oh, yeah.
0: Did such a great job. Oh, my gosh. He is a great performer. And honestly, I didn't realize how many songs of him that I actually know. And I just didn't realize he sang just because they're older ones, I guess. So I didn't realize it was him at the time, sort of thing. And then you make that connection. But I actually knew a lot of his songs. So it's nice that we got to kind of sing along, dance along, all that fun stuff.
1: He's been doing it for like 12 years now.
0: Yeah, that's what he said. It was crazy. But again, my concept of time is awful.
1: I loved how you and Levi were slow dancing in the crowd.
0: Yeah, we were having a little mushy couple moment. It was cute.
1: That was really sweet, but for him to sound that great live, that's a lot of work put into it.
0: Yeah.
1: You know, a lot of people, they sound crappy like me. You know, voice cracking, but he was great.
0: Yeah, and it's nice because he does the guitar, he does the piano, or keyboard or whatever. But yeah, it's really cool to see that he kind of does all of it, you know, and he does it well too. So
1: he totally does.
0: So props to him. He did a really good show. And yeah,
1: we should probably thank Wesley, the stage manager. He's probably still sleeping right now, though. But shout out to him for getting us up on stage. I brought Ariel up on stage, my daughter, and we introduced him. You were there with your fiance, of course, dancing cheek to cheek. Ariel bought you a gift at Taste of Edmonton. She bought you a little clicker.
0: Yeah, she's so funny. Oh my gosh.
1: We could not leave Taste of Edmonton last night until she bought you a cat clicker. You got to give it a couple clicks.
0: It's a must have.
1: Just like the barbecue tongs. Yeah. $8.
0: That was $8.
1: Still cheaper than a pink drink.
0: I mean, fair.
1: Yeah. Big shout out to our listeners that won, JoJo and her man, Alex. They were there. And you know what was really sweet of JoJo? You know this, but I'm just going to remind you. She bought Ariel one of those viral Starbucks pink drink bear cups.
0: Because
1: she works at Starbucks. They only got 38 in stock, so Ariel got one of them.
0: Yeah.
1: And she was stoked about that.
0: And she got a matching hat.
1: Yeah.
0: That's so cute. That was like,
1: and a hat to match.
0: Exactly.
1: Yeah, if you want to check out some of the photos and videos of Taste of Edmonton last night, it was so fun. That's up on our Play 107 YEG Instagram. What did you end up munching on, you and Levi?
0: Oh, gosh. I mean, it's sad because we wanted so many more things, but we got so full so fast. You don't realize how full you're going to get, even though they're kind of smaller. They're like the 4-ounce portions, but they add up after a while.
1: Yeah.
0: But we had chicken tacos, steak bites.
1: Oh, God.
0: I had to get bacon-wrapped jalapenos. That's like my favorite snack. And then I went the first time and they ran out, so she said to come back later, and then they had them again. So I got some, and it was like the best thing ever. I could have died right there. It was amazing. Then we had some ice cream. Levi had a lots of corn dog. He loves corn dogs.
1: Yeah, corn dogs are great.
0: Yeah, you had one too, didn't you?
1: I had a Korean corn dog too.
0: Cool.
1: He had different sauce on his though.
0: Ah, fair enough. Yeah. And then we had just an OG poutine, but it was fantastic.
1: Yeah, kind of have to.
0: Yeah.
1: I didn't end up having as much as you two. And then Ariel, my daughter, she got a churro.
0: Ah,
1: she got ice cream with you, of course.
0: Mm-hmm.
1: And then we watched the show, and it was just a great night.
0: Yeah, it was really good. Really fun.
1: If you're looking for something to do tonight, hit up the Taste of Edmonton.
0: Mm-hmm.
1: You probably won't be disappointed. Or you could come see Kenzie and I at K-Days when we get up on stage and introduce Noah Cyrus.
0: Yeah.
1: K-Days, if you can, please give us some Ride All Day passes.
0: Yes, please.
1: We would like that.
0: Mm-hmm.
1: We'll get your requests on shortly, but we still got time for 6 a.m. Listener Club shout-outs.
0: Yeah.
1: Let's do it.
0: Tone, he wants We Can't Stop, Miley Cyrus.
1: Ooh, good call.
0: Yeah. Perfect day for Miley, since we're going to be seeing Noah.
1: Let's put that in there.
0: And we got Deneen, Happy Friday. Happy Friday, indeed. We got Trev texting in.
2: What's up, Trev?
1: What up, Trev?
0: We got Kaylee. Went from spicy Pop-Tart to plain. Her and her son Finn are playing. That's fun.
1: Taste of Edmonton.
0: And we got Mike Barron also texting in. Go Elks.
1: Love that. What a game they had.
0: Amazing. Yeah. Go Sports.
1: Here we go. If you got something you want to hear on this Friday, let us know. 780-784-7107. Or if you got a shout out, 6 a.m. Listener Club in the house. Let's We Can't Stop It. It's our party.

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24: 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And if you do see anything, let us know at 780-784-7107. In Play 107 weather, sunny and 27 tomorrow with possible thunderstorms in the evening. And Sunday's going to be getting up to 25. And then today is going to hit 28 this afternoon, along with the smoke sticking around. And right now it is 16 degrees here in E-Tizzletown. I'm Kenzie Ray with your traffic and weather.

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0: working on.
1: Okay.
0: It's a secret, though, but I can tell you after the wedding.
1: You're going to tell me, maybe.
0: Well, I'll tell everyone. I'll show them. I've been making videos of it.
1: Okay.
0: But it just can't be revealed till after. So I need to do hair and makeup. I need to find a person to do that because I am not a makeup girly. No, I just found out what contouring was not too long ago.
1: So. I don't even know what that is. Well, there you go.
0: Yeah, I thought it was house stuff, but it's makeup. So anyways, there's that. And then we did have a really good idea. So our venue doesn't have a freezer and we need ice, obviously, a lot of ice. So we are going to bring a bunch of coolers. Levi's dad, they got us like a mini deep freeze, basically.
1: Oh, good.
0: So we're probably just going to use that instead. So yeah, we have that, which is exciting because we were kind of worried about the whole cooler situation.
1: Yeah, no doubt.
0: We need to find a tailor for Levi's suit.
1: Okay.
0: And we also
1: a tailor?
0: Yeah, a tailor.
1: Taylor Swift. Seriously, though, Viva Taylor. That's in Collingwood. They're really good, and their prices are fair.
0: Oh, okay. I love that.
1: I can call them for you.
0: Thank you. Yeah. Yes, please do. And then we have to find a suit and outfit. I don't know if they wear suits or not for the man of honor. Is that what it's called? For
1: for
0: that's his brother, Landon. And we also have to get Landon's daughter, Robin, our niece, a dress because she's going to be the flower girl.
1: Oh, so cute.
0: Yeah. And I have a little basket for her that we're going to put the little petals in. So I have to get that all done up nice for her.
1: Good God, this is a lot of work.
0: Yeah, we still have one more meeting with our DJ to kind of finalize music stuff. And on that note, we still kind of have to pick songs. We've kind of just randomly been adding songs to a playlist, but we haven't actually gone through it. And then we have to do all the decor, all the signage, the centerpieces, the figure out how that we want to set up the tables. We have to go buy the booze at some point, but I did make a bar list with all the drinks that we're doing, so everything is planned. We just have to execute now.
1: I am stressing out just you saying all this. Like, I have butterflies in my stomach for you.
0: Yeah.
1: I'm sorry I asked about everything.

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12: Still looking all hunky-dory on the roads right now for you early birdies. Just drive safe wherever you're headed, and if you happen to spot anything, give us a shout at 780-784-7107. In Play 107 weather, high of 27 tomorrow with sun by day and possible thunderstorms by night. And then Sunday's going to get up to 25. Today's going to be getting up to 28 this afternoon, but it's going to feel more like 33. And then right now it is 15 degrees here in the smoky capital city. I'm Kenzie Ray with your traffic and weather.

0: 12 away from 7 o'clock, Jake Ryan, Kenzie Ray, and I just happen to be wearing a Dracula shirt. What do you think of my Dracula shirt?
1: Oh, yeah. That one's a fun one.
0: Yeah.
1: I like that.
0: You can borrow it one day.
1: Thank you.
0: Hey, Barry texted in, 6 a.m. Listener Club, what is up? And he's like, hey, guys, is there any way you can play some Coolio?
1: Duh.
0: Yeah, 1, 2, 3, 4. What a jam. Let's do it. Friday. Barry, this one's for you and everybody else that loves Coolio. Rest in peace.
2: This is some of the lingua franca of the funk business. And people come from miles around with an almost religious devotion to get on down.

0: News Center, Kenzie Ray.
1: Headlines. A 20-year-old Alberta driver is facing almost $1,000 in fines after going 230 kilometers an hour in an 80 zone near Fairmont Hot Springs, BC. He also got a driving ban and vehicle impound. An oil company was fined $100,000 after a worker was badly injured at a Rocky Mountain House work site. The money will go toward a Red Deer Polytechnic workplace safety scholarship. The city of Edmonton is reminding pet owners not to leave animals in parked vehicles. There have already been 37 complaints since May, and it's now a $500 fine. I'm Kenzie Ray, and those are your headlines.
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3: So the Toronto Blue Jays head into the weekend with a little bit of momentum after knocking off the Rays 3-1 yesterday afternoon. They avoided the four-game sweep. Shane Bieber gave them a solid six innings, and for once, everything seemed to click. Now it's on to Boston with the Jays opening a series against the Red Sox tonight. First pitch, 5:15. And can we talk about those Edmonton Elks? That was a football game, hey? The Elks went into Regina where over 30,000 Rider fans were ready to make life miserable, and instead they spoiled the party. Yeah, it wasn't easy, it wasn't pretty, but that's exactly why this win for the Elks means something. You could hear Edmonton fans scattered throughout Mosaic Stadium celebrating right along with the team. And if you're wondering whether this team is for real, road wins in Regina answer a lot of questions. The green and gold are starting to believe, and so are us fans. I'm Jake Ryan. That's your Play Sports.
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0: All right, Bieber fans, do not fall for it. There are fake Justin Bieber tour schedules making the rounds online ever since, I believe it was like yesterday or the day before, that the word was leaked that he's getting ready for a world tour. Now, the one I saw had U.S. and Canadian dates, and whoever made it actually called it the Eras Tour. Sound familiar? So that was the big red flag right there. But a ton of fans got fooled because everybody is so excited to see Bieber back on the road, including my own daughter, Ariel, who's telling me, look, if Justin goes on tour, you are taking me to see him. And in our Uber yesterday, Kenzie, she was demanding that the Uber driver played Beauty and a Beat on repeat.
1: I respect that.
0: Yeah. But yeah, no official tour announced just yet, but we will be the first to let you know here at Play 107 for sure.
2: I feel like I could black out.
1: Tom Holland, aka Spider-Man, he has made Hot Ones history. You know, the chicken wing show?
0: I do.
1: Yeah. He was on it July 4th, and he became the first guest to throw up on camera.
0: Oh!
1: Yeah, that's the first time since the show started back in 2015, which is actually kind of impressive. I feel like those numbers would be a lot higher, considering I don't think a lot of people like spicy food or can handle spicy food. I guess when you're just taking a few bites of a wing, maybe it's not too terrible.
0: Weak stomach.
1: He is British, right?
0: They're bland as ever.
1: Yeah, they like their fish and chips. John Leguizamo, aka, he's the guy who voices Sid the Sloth.
3: Thanks, I choose life.
1: Sid the Sloth.
0: Oh, no way, I didn't know that.
1: He's saying that that animated franchise was a really big financial boost in his life. The paychecks for it actually helped him buy homes, his first and second homes, and also paid for his kids' college tuition. Really funny to think that Ice Age did that. So he says he's grateful that the role became such a lasting part of his career. He's a really good actor. Yeah. He's funny. I like him.
0: Okay, you know those concert stories that start with you'll never believe what happened?
1: Mm-hmm.
0: Well, this is one of those. A family says a man accidentally wandered back to the wrong seat during a, go figure, Morgan Wallen concert and allegedly pulled his pants down and peed on them.
1: Oh.
0: Yeah, the dad says his wife and kid were both hit, and police are now reviewing security footage. He believes the guy was simply way too intoxicated and had no clue where he was.
1: That's crazy. He's for sure going to be on the offender list for that.
0: Oh, yeah, man. That's terrible. Like, I've heard of getting soaked at a concert, but that's usually from rain, beer, maybe somebody's drink flying through the air.
1: Yeah, new fear unlocked.
0: Yeah. Morgan Wallen, the pee tour.
1: Of course it's him, too.
0: Yeah.
1: And that's your showbiz.
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14: Looking pretty Gucci on the road still. Very minor congestion in your usual high traffic areas, but that's about it right now. So just take your time and drive safe out there. And if you happen to spot anything, let us know at 780-784-7107. In Play 107 weather, tomorrow's going to be getting up to 27 in the afternoon, followed by a potential thunderstorm in the evening. And Sunday's going to get up to 25, and then today we'll reach a spicy 28 in the afternoon. We are still sitting at 15 degrees right now here in E-Town. I'm Kenzie Ray with your traffic and weather.

0: Play Morning Show Jake and Kenzie hanging out with you. We did not end up getting a call back from Jessica, today's potential qualifier for the 10K Playday shopping spree.
1: Somebody slept in, I guess.
0: Yeah, we'll try again on Monday. But with that said, maybe you want to get in on this contest. Now, Kenzie, you did a little bit of a tour and you hit up Pongo Pets. How was Pongo Pets for you?
1: Pongo Pets was so great. I got to meet Todd, who's the owner, and he was super lovely. Took me into the warehouse, gave me the whole rundown of how they do it. I didn't realize how interesting it is there. 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So it's really the best deal, honestly. 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I usually have to send my fiance Levi, but with the delivery, I can see that being such a great option for people, and honestly, you'd be silly not to. It's such a good system that they have going over there. 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
1: So, and yeah, he's a super nice guy, so definitely support them, because it's a really great place and they have a really, really good business.
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0: Jake Ryan with you, and there's going to be even more jams tonight because Noah Cyrus is taking over K-Days. She's taking on that main stage.
1: Okay.
0: Yeah, and Jake Ryan and I actually have the lovely pleasure of getting to go on the stage before and introduce her before she goes on, so that's pretty cool. It'll be nice to meet her and be 1 degree away from Miley Cyrus.
1: You know what we should do?
0: What?
1: We should take our Frisbees, our Play 107 Frisbees.
0: Mm-hmm.
1: And we should ask her to autograph some.
0: Ooh.
1: And then throw them out to the audience.
0: That would be so fun. That's like the perfect thing to throw out to a crowd.
1: Yeah.
0: And it's so fun and interactive. Maybe they'll just, well, they probably won't throw them around if they have autographs on them. But
1: true.
0: But that would be cool, though. And that's kind of a nice takeaway for everyone else.
1: Yeah. We'll try to do that.
0: Yeah. So a fun fact about Noah.
1: Okay, cool.
0: She's actually a Grammy nominee. Which I didn't actually know that either. She earned Best New Artist nomination at the 2021 Grammy Awards.
1: Huge.
0: So she's definitely making a name for herself, which is really nice. It's probably hard being in the shadows of, you know, there's Billy Ray Cyrus, her dad, and then Miley Cyrus, also their godmother, Dolly Parton.
1: That's,
0: you know,
1: right.
0: There's a lot of pressure, I think, to do that. So good for her for kind of making her own path and paving her way and doing all that. I'm very excited for her. And she's also a big animal lover. She's worked with animal welfare organizations and supports lots of campaigns against horse-drawn carriages and animal testing.
1: That's different.
0: Yeah. So I really love that too. So if you are heading to Katie's tonight, definitely come say hi to us.
1: Yeah,
0: if you see us, yeah, you know where to find us. We'll be by the main stage. And make sure you're there early because it's going to be a really good show. Get a really good spot there. She's going to be hitting the stage at 7:30, so it's going to be a good night, and no storms on the forecast tonight.
1: Oh,
0: so
1: thankfully,
0: should be good. No cancellations. Just get to enjoy the show and have some fun with the rest of the city and with your friends and with us and with Noah.
1: Well, let's see if we can have a storm of $1,000 coming up next.
0: Yeah,
1: cue to call coming up. $1,000 on the line with the A&D Tutoring 1K Wordplay. Stick around.
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0: Pretty backed up north and southbound on 75th Street right around the train tracks. So my big old brain is assuming that there is a train rolling through currently. Other than that, though, it's all clear out there on the roads at the moment for you 7 a.m.ers. So just take your time and drive safe wherever you're headed and let us know if you do see anything at 780-784-7107. In Play 107 weather, a solid 27 tomorrow afternoon and then possible thunderstorm rolling in the nighttime. 25 on Sunday with sunshine and then up to 28 this afternoon with the smoke just sticking around like super glue. And it is now 17 degrees here in the smoky capital city. I'm Kenzie Ray with your traffic and weather.
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2: We have Chris with a K on the line. Chris, on your way to work, you work in the oil field. Good for you, my friend. And let's get you some money, even though you don't need it because you work in the oil field.
3: It'll still be nice.
2: I know, I'm totally joking. All right, brother. This is the question we ask every single person that gets through and becomes caller 7. Who is going to leave the studio on this Friday? Will it be Kenzie Ray, or would you like me to leave the studio?
3: You can leave.
2: I'm gone.
4: Bye.
2: All right. Let's go.
4: Get out of here, Dracula. Your Dracula sweater. All right. And he is out of here. All right, Chris with a K. Ready to do this?
3: Yeah.
4: Amazing. Okie dokie. Your first word is gum. G-U-M.

0: Hello?
1: Chew.
0: Chew? Perfect. Sorry, I didn't know if I lost you for a second there.
1: Yeah, I'm just driving right now.
0: No, that's fair. I got you. Okay, your next word is broom.
1: Sweep.
0: Sweep. Perfect. Next one is pinata.
1: Candy.
0: Candy. Nice. Good one. Okay, next one is banana.
1: Peel.
0: Peel. All right, and then your last one, Chris, is Kleenex.
1: Nose.
0: Nose. Perfect. All right, Jakers, come back in here. Nice words. Those were good. Although after yesterday's game, we'll see how Jake does.
2: Yeah, I'm surprised you didn't get picked, but...
0: Redemption.
2: I'm feeling sharp today, if that's fair, right? Yeah, I'm feeling sharp.
0: All right, well...
2: Well, we'll see how sharp I am.
0: Yeah, I guess we'll find out.
2: All right, let's get Chris some money.
0: Okie dokie. Jaker's first word is broom.
2: Sweep.
0: Yeah, there we go. $25. Okay, next word is banana.

0: banana.
1: Mm-hmm. B-A-N-A-N-A. Oh, not us. Just A. Singular.
2: Okay, fruit.
1: Nope.
2: No.
1: Nope, that was not right. Nope, he said peel.
2: Yellow?
1: Peel.
2: Oh.
1: What?
2: Jeez.
1: Oh, boy. Maybe a little duller than you thought. That's okay. We can still do a hundy.
2: Let's do 100.
1: Yeah, let's do it. Okay, next one is gum. G-U-M.
2: Chew.
1: Okay, perfect. Amazing. Lovely.
2: Is that right?
1: Yep.
2: Okay.
1: $50 right there. All right, next one is pinata. Coming from the guy who chose styrofoam, don't even judge me right now.
2: Oh, I like it. It's creative.
1: Yeah, it's fun.
2: Pinata.
1: Yeah, I like funyata.
2: Now, would Chris say a physical action to do with the pinata, or would he go a different route? Mm-hmm. That's where I'm at in my head right now.
1: Fair.
2: I'm going to say birthday.
1: No.
2: No?
1: What did you say? Candy.
2: Whack it?
1: Whack it.
2: You said no. Candy?
1: Yeah. I would have said candy, too, to be fair, Chris.
3: That's okay.
1: Okay, that's okay.
2: Let's go for 75.
1: Let's do it. All right, your last word is Kleenex. What?
2: Kleenex.
1: Yeah, Kleenex.
2: Would he say that, though?
1: Would he?
2: He doesn't seem like the kind of guy that would say that, but he might. Tissue? No. He said blow.
1: No.
2: No?
1: Nose.
2: What did he say?
1: What do you blow? You blow your nose.
2: So he just said nose.
1: Yeah.
2: Of course. Gosh.
1: Jeez.
2: Okay, I got you $50. Guess I wasn't as sharp as I thought I was this morning, Chris.
3: All good, man. No worries. It was fun.
2: Okay, we'll send you that money within about 15 days or so, but let me get you to hang on so I can take that info from you, okay, brother?
3: Sounds good. Thank you.
2: All right. You're welcome.
4: Get ready.
2: Dang it. Right here.
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1: Headlines. The search continues for missing 11-year-old Parker Wells in Calgary. Realtors are now helping police by checking vacant homes, while hundreds of officers and volunteers continue searching where he was last seen. Theoretically Brewing Company, a Lethbridge brewery, says it's shutting down July 31st after 11 years of craft beer, live music, and community events. Disney Magic is returning to Edmonton this fall. Disney on Ice will hit Rogers Place in November with favorite characters, music, and skating performances. I'm Kenzie Ray, and those are your headlines.
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3: Well, the Blue Jays wrapped up their series in Tampa. Well, it was actually at Rogers, my mistake. Yeah, 3-1 win yesterday, avoiding the sweep and hopefully turning the page after a pretty rough stretch. They'll try to keep that momentum rolling tonight when they visit the Boston Red Sox. Yeah, first pitch goes 5:15. And the Elks, man, we should be feeling great as this team is something to watch, man. Winning in Regina is never easy. Mosaic Stadium was rocking with more than 30,000 fans, but those green and gold kept their cool. Yeah, they came up with the big plays when it mattered and left Saskatchewan with a huge road victory. Even better, a bunch of Elks fans made the trip, so Rider Nation definitely had to listen to some Edmonton cheers on the way out. Go Elks, go! I'm Jake Ryan, that's your Play Sports!
2: Broadcasting from the traditional territories of the Treaty 6 Nations in Alberta and the Métis region of Alberta.

0: Play 107. Good morning, 8:02. And an ordinary problem that we all face, I think, is, you know, the whole situation when you're plugging in a USB stick and 9 times out of 10, it's the wrong way the first time you try?
1: Yeah.
0: Well, I have realized there is an equivalent to that in my life, at least. Hopefully other people can relate. But if you have a big drawer of pots and pans, yeah, you know, you have the pots, the pans, the lids. Picking a lid for a pot or a pan is the equivalent of putting in a USB stick and having it the wrong way. I feel like every time I always think I get the right size right off the bat, and yep, then I go to put it on and it's either too small or too big, and it always confuses me and messes with my concept of sizes.
1: Sometimes it works out though, because like if you're cooking bacon in a pan and it like stops the grease.
0: That's true, but we have big lids for those pans. Yeah. I'm very OCD about that, and I don't like when it's not the right size because I feel like things drip and then get just messy, and it's, I don't know, maybe it's just me, but I don't like that. But then when you get the right size lid on the first go,
1: okay,
0: oh, feels good. You're like, yeah, nailed it.
1: Would you say it gets you more angry than, say, trying to get the duvet in the duvet cover?
0: Ooh, see, I just skipped duvets altogether because, yeah, that's a big problem for me.
1: See, for me, I grew up with them, so I continue to have them, and it just, every time, it just, I tell you, I need a new technique. I know there's YouTube videos how to do it, but every time I watch it, I can't ever recreate that.
0: That's fair.
1: Yeah.
0: And honestly, duvets are nice. They're so much more fluffy and like squishy. So it is worth it, but it's a hassle I just don't have time for. And then I also found another equivalent, okay, while we're talking about these things, sure, that is like sticking a USB in the wrong way. When you're using spices or seasonings, mm-hmm, you know how the lids have two sides? There's like the multi-holes and then there's just the big hole.
2: Oh, yeah.
0: Picking the right size, because I usually always use just the little sprinkler side or whatever, right? And I feel like 9 times out of 10, I always get the big hole that just lets it all out. And there's been a lot of close times when I almost ruin something by just dumping it in.
1: Oh, that's why I'm so used to spicy foods now, because I've made the mistake with cayenne pepper. I've made this mistake with just normal black pepper, oregano, even though I still think you can't have too much oregano, but you probably can.
0: Mm-hmm. That's fair.
1: Interesting. Share with us something that can relate to that. You know, maybe it's something similar to the duvet cover or the pots and pans, like Kenzie Ray.
0: Yeah.
1: Here's Umbrella.

0: 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Head to downtown Edmonton for Taste of Edmonton this week at Sir Winston Churchill Square. 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
3: Got a collision eastbound on the white mud on the side road at Gatewood Boulevard. And then had another one just pop up now northbound on 111th Street at 51st Ave. So just be aware of those. And it's hecka congested northbound on Gateway Boulevard just before 34th Ave as well. And then other than that, just minor congestion in those usual high traffic areas. If you do see anything else out there, let us know at 780-784-7107. In Play 107 Weather, tomorrow's going to reach 27 in the afternoon and then a potential thunderstorm in the evening. Sunday's going to get up to 25 and today we'll hit a high of 28 this afternoon and the smoke is just going to continue to linger. We are still sitting at 17 degrees right now here in E-Town. I'm Kenzie Ray with your traffic and weather.

0: All right, Bieber fans, do not fall for it. There are fake Justin Bieber tour schedules making the rounds online ever since, I believe it was like yesterday or the day before, that the word was leaked that he's getting ready for a world tour. Now, the one I saw had U.S. and Canadian dates, and whoever made it actually called it the Eras Tour. Sound familiar? So that was the big red flag right there. But a ton of fans got fooled because everybody is so excited to see Bieber back on the road, including my own daughter, Ariel, who's telling me, look, if Justin goes on tour, you are taking me to see him. And in our Uber yesterday, Kenzie, she was demanding that the Uber driver played Beauty and a Beat on repeat.
1: I respect that.
0: Yeah. But yeah, no official tour announced just yet, but we will be the first to let you know here at Play 107 for sure.
2: I feel like I could black out.
1: Tom Holland, aka Spider-Man, he has made Hot Ones history. You know the chicken wing show?
0: I do.
1: Yeah. He was on it July 4th, and he became the first guest to throw up on camera.
0: Oh!
1: Yeah, that's the first time since the show started back in 2015, which is actually kind of impressive. I feel like those numbers would be a lot higher, considering I don't think a lot of people like spicy food or can handle spicy food. I guess when you're just taking a few bites of a wing, maybe it's not too terrible.
0: Weak stomach.
1: He is British, right?
0: They're bland as ever.
1: Yeah, they like their fish and chips. John Leguizamo, aka, he's the guy who voices Sid the Sloth.
3: Thanks, I choose life.
1: Sid the Sloth.
0: Oh, no way, I didn't know that.
1: He's saying that that animated franchise was a really big financial boost in his life. The paychecks for it actually helped him buy homes, his first and second homes, and also paid for his kids' college tuition. Really funny to think that Ice Age did that. So he says he's grateful that the role became such a lasting part of his career. He's a really good actor. Yeah. He's funny. I like him.
0: Okay, you know those concert stories that start with you'll never believe what happened?
1: Mm-hmm.
0: Well, this is one of those. A family says a man accidentally wandered back to the wrong seat during a, go figure, Morgan Wallen concert and allegedly pulled his pants down and peed on them.
1: Oh.
0: Yeah, the dad says his wife and kid were both hit, and police are now reviewing security footage. He believes the guy was simply way too intoxicated and had no clue where he was.
1: That's crazy. He's for sure going to be on the offender list for that.
0: Oh, yeah, man. That's terrible. Like, I've heard of getting soaked at a concert, but that's usually from rain, beer, maybe somebody's drink flying through the air.
1: Yeah, new fear unlocked.
0: Yeah. Morgan Wallen, the P-Tour.
1: Of course it's him, too.
0: Yeah.
1: And that's your showbiz.

0: Kenzie, I don't know if you knew this, but it's a jazzy fizzle.
1: The jazziest of fizzlies.
0: Yes, Yara, 1-2, stepping it up on a Friday. Jake Ryan hanging. It's the Play Morning Show. Kenzie Ray with her cat in her lap. Ozzy has made the appearance once again today after having a little bit of a hiatus the last couple days because you were getting some work done on your car and you know couldn't balance everything at once, but it's good to see the cat back.
1: Yeah, he definitely missed it. So
0: you know what else I was really impressed by and really good? So my daughter has become slightly obsessed with you.
1: Oh yeah.
0: So I loved watching you and her together hanging out at Taste of Edmonton. You went for ice cream together. You two were walking, skipping along, grabbing that ice cream. And she asks me on the daily about you.
1: Aw, she's so cool.
0: And she was upset because she couldn't go to Ryder and Lisa's wedding because they said no kids. But when you announced your wedding, she's like, Dad, am I invited? And I'm like, yeah.
1: Avi.
0: Absolutely.
1: Yeah.
0: And on the ride home last night from Taste of Edmonton, she's like, Dad, does Kenzie have a flower girl?
1: Aww.
0: And I'm like, yeah, she does. And her little face was like, oh, because I would have done it.
1: Oh, that's so cute.
0: And she's like, is it her niece? And I'm like, yeah.
1: Aww.
0: But maybe there can be a silver lining for her because I think you two were discussing dresses. And you relate to her a little bit because she's not really a dress girl. She doesn't like to wear the dresses and neither do you. But wedding dress is obviously a completely different story.
1: For sure.
0: And maybe you two can go shopping for a dress for her together somehow, some way.
1: Yeah, I would totally take her, honestly. Sometimes I get nervous when I hang out with kids because I feel like I can't relate to them. But even when we went to go find her a little treat or whatever and we ended up getting ice cream, it was just, I felt like I was just talking to a normal friend, which is funny since I'm 30, but we just got along so well and everything was so relatable. And she's just such a fun, and she's so sweet. She's you raised her good because she's a very well-mannered girl, and yeah, just so fun to hang out with. So I will definitely take her dress shopping and we'll find her something for sure.
0: I love the way she described you. She described you as a bestie and and she likes how hoppity skippity jumpy you are.
1: Hoppity skippity jumpy.
0: And how funsy you are to hang out with.
1: I'm Funsy Kenzie.
0: That's right.
1: That's so cute, though. Well, she's funsy, too, and I like hanging out with her. So I would definitely be down to hang out with her more often because, yeah, she's a cool kid.
0: Yeah, if you weren't at Taste of Edmonton, there's no way she would have showed up. Yeah, she's your number one fan.

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15: Got some minor congestion around the city, but not too much craziness going on. Looking pretty good on the roads at the moment. So if you do spot something, let us know at 780-784-7107. In Play 107 weather, up to 27 tomorrow afternoon with a possible thunderstorm rolling in later on. And then 25 on Sunday with some sunshine. And today, this afternoon, we are going to get up to 28 and the smoke's just going to be sticking around. Right now, we are at 18 degrees here in Smokminton. I'm Kenzie Ray with your traffic and weather.
3: Kenzie Ray, it is that time of day on a Friday where we get to pick our throwback throwdown picks. What are you going with today?
15: We're going back to the old high school days. I'm going Teach Me How to Dougie. A new ad, by the way. Cali Swag District. So I

0: Teach me how to.
1: So yesterday I had a Korean corn dog at Taste of Edmonton. It was delicious. And the booth it was from, it was called Gangnam Treats. Yes, like the song. Gangnam Style. Psy is my pick.
2: 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Oppa Gangnam Style.
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0: That's right. Okay, if you voted, thank you very much. We're going to pick somebody to get a $50 Millcraft Barn Kitchen gift card. Kenzie Ray, where are we at on this Friday as far as these two tracks go?
1: Well, it seems like you have the luck of the corn dogs on your side.
0: Okay.
1: Because we're going with some Gangnam Style this morning.
0: Are you going to do the dance?
1: Nope. Are you?
0: No, but I think you should grab your cat because Ozzy is here, the kitten, and you should make Ozzy do the dance, and I'll take a video of it, and then we'll get it up on Instagram.
1: Okay, kitty style.
0: Sound good?
1: Yeah.
0: Hey, there's a new parody for you.
1: Catnum style.
0: Yeah.
1: There we go.
0: That works. Wake up.
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cover of Newsweek. Oh well, guess beggars can't be choosy. Wanted to receive attention from my music. Wanted to be left alone in public, excuse me. Wanting my cake and eat it too. Wanting it both ways. 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And it was confusing, cause all

Enrique Iglesias. Play 107, Jake and Kenzie with you. And by the way, that Bruno keyword so you can win a trip to Vancouver to see him in October is coming up momentarily. Stick around. 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
1: 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And this is the 2K Playback. I'm Jake with Kenzie Ray. Big shout out to you listening to this right now. Nicole, what's up? Shout out to Tracy D, Mike Barron, Krista, and Tone Tone. Here's Nelly Furtado.
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1: Sometimes it's okay to give up on your dreams.
2: Yeah?
1: Yeah.
2: Thank God.
1: Well, I just saw that a T-Rex fossil sold for $50.1 million.
2: Oh, yeah. I did read that this morning.
1: Yeah, so it's never going to happen for me. Well, I always wanted one, but...
2: I was going to talk about that in the sense of that's the new type of rich, though.
1: Yeah.
2: That's T-Rex money rich.
1: Yeah, dinosaur fossil rich.
2: It used to be yacht rich, but yacht rich is like gone, dude. It's T-Rex money. Do you have T-Rex money or no?
1: Yeah.
2: You're never going to have T-Rex
1: money. It's the same as having a yacht. You just kind of have it to look at it.
2: I mean, what else are you going to do with T-Rex bones?
1: No, I meant like with a yacht. You could ride on it, but I guess you could.
2: You
1: could.
2: What?
1: I don't know.
2: You could ride.
1: Maybe.
0: Play at work with Ty and Millions.
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1: Did you see they're making a Crystal Lake, the TV show?
2: Is that Jason Voorhees? It's
1: Friday the 13th. Linda Cardellini is going to be in it.
2: Whoa, Linda Cardellini in a horror movie prequel sequel?
1: TV show.
2: Wow, that is brand new information.
1: It's an original idea, and I wish they would do shows based on other like horror IPs.
2: Oh, really? Like what?
1: I just think it'd be cool if they did one on The Evil Dead.
2: Or Psycho.
1: Or Hannibal.
2: Or Child's Play.
1: Or The Exorcist.
2: Maybe Scream.
1: Or if they did a comedy, What We Do in the Shadows.
2: Maybe From Dusk Till Dawn.
1: Maybe The Purge.
2: I Know What You Did Last Summer.
1: How about A Nightmare on Elm Street?
2: Poltergeist.
1: Or Sleepy Hollow.
2: Alien.
1: Or Beetlejuice.
2: Ooh, Blade.
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2: Or Gremlins.
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2: War of the Worlds. I see what you were joking. They've done this before.
1: Those all exist, yeah.
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It's getting kinda late, but the ladies want some more. Oh my, good Lord.

0: with Ty and Millions.
1: Ty, you probably have never had a manicure before. Have you?
2: Wow. Thanks.
1: You just don't look like a guy that's ever had a hygiene.
2: Wow. Thanks. I get it. I know I need a beard trim.
1: I'm joking.
2: Yeah, it was a joke.
1: Have you ever had a mani or a pedi?
2: Yeah, like both.
1: Okay. Do you like it?
2: Love it.
1: The feeling or sitting there?
2: I like when they sand my feet.
1: Oh, okay. So I love having my nails done. Like, I love when they're done. For me, sitting without the ability to move my hands really stresses me out.
2: You're twitching for phone.
1: Yeah. Honestly, I had this conversation with my friend today. I went and got my nails done, and she was like, do you just really want to be on your phone that much? I'm like, no, it's because I can't be on my phone. It's because I can't grab my keys. It's because I can't run away if I need to run away. I like knowing all exits at all times. So if I need to leave, I can just leave. So I came up with a new idea because I know my mother deals with sedation dentistry. Mm-hmm. So what if we did sedation manicures?
2: Sedation dentistry?
1: Yeah, have you not heard of it? It's for people that get really, really like anxious and uncomfortable at the dentist. She doesn't do it anymore.
2: At the dentist.
1: I know, but some people like
2: no one's like, this is so chill.
1: Some people have panic attacks.
2: Sure. But I'm just saying, no one's like, man, this dentist thing was a breeze.
1: I know. Well, that's how I feel when I get my nails done. So I've figured we're going to open up a nail salon.
2: Mm-hmm.
1: All the same things, except for they just put you right out. Okay. I don't really care how, whether it's laughing gas, or just straight
2: punch to the temple.
1: I don't really care. As long as I don't have to be conscious while my nails are being done, I am happy.
2: Yeah, I mean, is it like an upcharge?
1: Well, yeah, obviously. No. How are we going to make money?
2: $50 to get hit by Mike Tyson, but we'll do your nails
1: and while you're out. And you're so good after.
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1: All right, we need to be protecting our parents. You know, they have been through a huge technology shift in their lifetime. We grew up with technology. This was thrust upon them. Protect your parents from AI. We'll get into that coming up in a few songs.
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1: So I was at a print shop today, which I know is a crazy thing to say in 2026, but whatever.
2: You have to print some things?
1: Yeah. There, right, yeah. There was a woman that was on the phone, on speakerphone, as you would do naturally, who was in a fight with an AI bot, and there was no one around that was helping her, and I felt like really, really bad because she was older and could not tell that was an AI bot. I feel like back in the day, the voices were very obvious. And now, guys, if you are under the age of 40 and your parents don't know about it, it's time to let them know. Is your mom currently arguing with a banking bot about her weekend plans? Is your dad explaining his knee surgery to a pre-recorded telemarketer?
3: Stop. This is your duty as a child of the tech age. It is time for the 5-second pausing protocol.
1: If the voice on the other end never breathes, it is not a human, and it is certainly not your Aunt Linda. 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
1: So take 5 seconds. 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

0: 7 Mornings with Jake Ryan and Kenzie Ray. Eat it, eat it.
1: Kenzie, Weird Al Yankovic says he turned down $1 million plus to do a performance for the comedy festival in Saudi Arabia. I mean, that's a lot of money to turn down. Like, Weird Al, he's a quirky guy. Good to know that he's got integrity as well.
2: Yeah, definitely. Go Weird Al.
1: What's your favorite Weird Al song?
2: Amish Paradise.
1: Yeah?
2: Yep.
1: I'll go with Eat It.
2: White and Nerdy's a good one, too.
1: Yeah.
2: They're all good.
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1: There's so many recalls these days, you can't even keep up. 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It's the one thing I don't want to eat anyway. 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Except for one other thing. 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

0: Guy and Millions.
1: I don't get pissed that often. Just kidding.
2: I'm like, what?
1: You were trying not to piss me off by not agreeing with me. But this would make me real, real mad. So
2: I'm pissed now.
1: Totally. There was a microgreen farm. That's probably not what it's called. There's a farm in Montreal that recalled its microgreens for possible E. coli contamination. And if you're thinking like, oh, what is a microgreen? That sounds pointless and gross.
2: I was thinking that.
1: It kind of is. It's usually when you go to a nicer restaurant, they've got those little sprout things that aren't quite sprouts, like alfalfa sprouts. I mean, I guess a microgreen is technically just a sprout.
2: It's like a leaf.
1: Yeah, but it looks like a sprout. It's very small. They usually get stuck in your teeth. Some of them have good flavor. I'm not sure.
2: Vegetable confetti.
1: But if I got sick and like hospitalized and I found out it was because of a microgreen, I would freak out. Like I would freak out. Something I didn't want to eat, that I didn't really care for, something that just added, I don't know, a little extra chew that I didn't ask for in my mouth, got me so sick I had to be hospitalized, I'd sue.
2: Well, that's why they say eat your vegetables and you'll lose weight, though.
1: Because you will...
2: You could get E. coli.
1: And then, well, you know what happens.
2: If you don't...
1: Google it.
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1: Play at work with Ty and Million. Let's
2: go to work. Ty says there's a new invention that is extremely exciting for pet owners. Except for me, because I'm going to learn more about how my dog doesn't like... I don't know. We'll get into that. How rude. Coming up.
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1: They finally did it.
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1: They finally did it.
2: What have they done?
1: An AI startup, okay, uh-huh, had just built a collar for pets that translates dog barks and cat meows into full sentences with what they claim to be 95% accuracy.
2: No.
1: Here's the commercial.
3: To say, petty chat helps it come through.
4: I won't play.
5: I'm hungry.
1: They're claiming 95% accuracy.
2: The company that doesn't even know the right volume for music in a commercial is claiming 95% accuracy.
1: That's because they spent all their time and effort into understanding what the animals are saying.
2: Here's my thing. I'll believe it when someone's actually honest. When there's a company that goes, we will tell you what your pet probably wants by tone and attitude. I'll believe that. There's full sentences. You're telling me Dwight and Tugboat have full sentences in their, like, in the chamber?
1: I know for a fact that this thing's telling the truth. Do you want to know why?
2: How?
1: Because if my dog barked, it means I'm hungry.
2: 100% of the time?
1: 100% of the time.
2: Yeah?
1: That's all he's saying.
2: What about mine?
1: It's like, leave me alone. I don't know.
2: She barks all the time. Oh.
1: Yeah.
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1: I have a question for you. Do you ask friends to drive you to the airport?
2: Haven't in a long time.
1: My husband and I are like extremely against it because we hate driving people to the airport. So we never ask. We just pay the Uber. Mm-hmm. If somebody offers and they're like, oh, I'm not doing anything, like I'll come pick you up. Like if my parents offer, then we'll take them up on it. But I never ask. And my brother, he was going out of town. So he, what?
2: Nothing.
1: He asked me to drive him to the airport. And I was like, yeah, for sure. Like, when's your flight? He's like, oh, it's at 8 a.m. on a Sunday. And I was like, oh, okay, I guess I can do that. He calls me the night before. He goes, hey, so something happened. I actually need to be at the airport for 3.
2: I'd be like, buddy, get in that Uber.
1: Well, and then I did it because he already asked me, but is it not cruel? Is it not cruel and mean to ask your friend to drive you to the airport at 3 o'clock in the morning on a Sunday?
2: I've done it for friends. I know I've done it for friends.
1: You've done
2: friends up on a Friday night at like 10.
1: But isn't it mean to ask because you know they're going to say yes because your friends are nice?
2: Yeah.
1: It's mean to ask.
2: The only time it was okay was in Winnipeg because the airport was like in the city. If the airport's in the city, it's fine.
1: At 3 o'clock in the morning on a Sunday of Easter weekend.
2: Well,
1: It's in the city. Shut up.
2: Yeah, I guess. Sorry, your brother's selfish.
1: Thanks. That's the answer I was looking for.
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1: World's best cup of coffee at every single shop in New York City. You remember that bit from Elf? We have to stop claiming stuff. I mean, we can keep claiming it, but Ty's got an issue with some pants that say they're the world's best. What? We'll get into it coming up.
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0: with Ty and Millions.
1: I keep getting a lot of advertisements for the world's most comfortable pants, but they're always from a different, like, pants maker.
2: Because Doer.
1: That's one of them. That's
2: right?
1: Like a local one that I've seen. But yeah. I've seen ads online for different companies being like, this is the world's most comfortable pants. And I'm like, why don't you prove it then?
2: Yeah.
1: Somebody prove it. You can't all just say that.
2: What I like the best is that it's marketed towards you. So something in your algorithm thinks that you just want to be comfy and nothing else.
1: Yeah.
2: It's like, this guy hates denim. He only wants to wear sweatpants.
1: Well, no, these were denim pants.
2: No, I know. They're just trying to make a sweatpant pair of denim so you will wear it.
1: It's just such a bold thing to claim. It's like when you walk by somewhere and it's like, oh, the world's best burger.
2: Yeah.
1: It's just like, have some numbers to back it up.
2: I know.
1: How do you prove the world's most comfortable pants?
2: It's my favorite scene in Elf when it says world's best coffee and that he runs in and he goes, congratulations! It's a... Yeah, it reminds me of that.
1: It's an unprovable stat. There's no science to really get behind this.
2: If you work for the company that says world's most comfortable pants, send Ty a pair. He'll decide.
1: Yeah, I'll get my team together. Yeah. We'll run some studies on this.
0: Bad boss.
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1: I think last week you told me no one would buy like the purple ketchup or the green ketchup anymore.
2: I don't think anyone would buy it.
1: I think they would because I saw people online freaking out over the Great Value brand at Walmart.
2: Right.
1: They came out with square burgers. And people
2: like
1: were like,
2: Wendy's?
1: Yeah, and they're like, oh my God, we got to go buy this. And I was like, it's just a different shape.
2: Okay, you're probably right.
1: Like they were lining up and I'm like, you can shape a burger however you want. You know, you can just get the
2: I mean, you could do four leaf clover.
1: You could do a four leaf clover. Yeah, 100%. That's what you could do.
2: Yeah, there's so many options for burgers.
1: Yeah.
2: Don't just choose a cloter.
1: Yeah.
2: Choose a circle.
1: Do whatever you want.
2: Choose a square. But if the cloter fits.
1: Yeah, wear it. You know the saying. All I'm saying is if people are lining up for square burgers, give the purple ketchup another chance.
2: I don't think you're wrong now that you say it like that. Square burger, it just feels so like done. Like Dave's done it. Dave has been doing it. Wendy's knows what a square burger looks like. Yes. But why is Walmart trying to get in the Wendy's game?
1: I have no idea, but I'd love if it was like a dollar more.
2: Just for square?
1: Yeah. You're paying for the shape, okay? That's shape value right there.
3: The only thing getting you through that spreadsheet.
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1: As I look over traffic, I realize how many names of areas there are that I didn't even know existed and how out there they are. Like, for example, this one is Ozyrna. That sounds like a type of lotion or medication.
2: Yeah, like Ozempic's competitor.
1: Clarvatin.
2: Sounds like that dude Clavicular.
1: Clavicular.
2: You know that guy that like hammers his face to look better?
1: Yeah, he's the max looking guy.
2: Yeah, looks maxing.
1: I always get that backwards. I'm so old.
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1: go.
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1: There's a crazy video online right now, and we are so used to, I think, all of us watching something and assuming it's AI if it seems unbelievable. Mm-hmm. But this is legit, and I went and watched, and there's a live stream of it happening constantly. It's a bunch of brown bears hunting for salmon in a river, but there are so many of them, it looks fake. In the one video, there's like 25 bears.
2: It reminds me of the movie Wild America.
1: Yeah.
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1: Plenty of food there, yeah. Why would they chase something that's tougher to get?
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1: I read an interesting stat that only 0.6% of new vehicles that are manufactured are stick shift. Looking back, 1980, 35% of vehicles, one out of every three on the road was a manual. I'm kind of sad because I really enjoy driving a stick, and they're just so rare now that the chances that you can find one in the model that you're looking for is just unlikely. It feels the same as having a great CD book and not having a car with a CD player in it.
2: Honestly, this is very good news in my opinion. 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
1: There's an item online that is selling out everywhere. Have you heard of these platform shoes that people are using to wear to go number two? It's kind of like a squatty potty.
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3: Drew Brown will start under center again when the Winnipeg Blue Bombers host the Calgary Stampeders tonight at Princess Auto Stadium. The backup quarterback has won two straight games with veteran starter Zach Caleros on the injured list. The Bombers boast a 4-2 record, while Calgary sits second last in the West Division at 2-4. To the majors, where the Toronto Blue Jays will open a weekend series in Boston against the Red Sox tonight. The Jays snapped their 4-game losing skid with a 3-1 win over Tampa Bay yesterday, while the Red Sox had their 15-game winning streak snapped by Baltimore on Wednesday. And quarterback Fernando Mendoza, the top pick in this year's NFL draft, signed a 4-year, $57.27 million contract with the Las Vegas Raiders yesterday. Mendoza was the last of the Raiders' 10 draft picks to sign. Veteran Kirk Cousins, who signed a free agent contract worth $20 million guarantees, will enter camp today as the number one quarterback.
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1: We finally went and saw The Odyssey. I love that I'm saying finally, even though it's only been out for, what, like 2 weeks? But everyone seems to be going and checking it out. It's selling out in theaters everywhere. It was so good.
2: It is one of the best movies I've ever seen in my life.
1: Can I say something negative, though? Just to warn people.
2: Why would you? Why would you say something negative about such a masterpiece?
1: Because I think people need to know this.
2: Okay.
1: Some of the scenes, a little too loud.
2: Yeah, you're sounding old with that assessment.
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1: On 97th Street, there's a collision by 121st Avenue. Should be in the final stages of clearing. Just keep your eyes open for emergency crews. Yellowhead, starting to see some of that afternoon rush hour in both directions through the construction zone between St. Albert Trail and 97th Street. And over on 170th Street, also looking slow in both directions through the construction between 87th Avenue and 95th Avenue. Tonight's Lotto Max jackpot is $25 million, and there's more. 25 chances to win $100,000. 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
2: Okay, so Matt Damon, he's proving that even Hollywood heroes need a little bit of backup. Damon says one of the coolest scenes in Christopher Nolan's new movie, The Odyssey, get this, actually features a female stunt double.
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1: Earlier, we were talking about The Odyssey. We went and checked it out. It's really good. And some of the actors sat down on the latest episode of Hot Ones, including Tom Holland. And he did something that no one has ever done on the show before.
2: And I was going to guess cry, and then I was going to guess just leave. But then I read what he did. He just threw up.
1: I think a lot of people cry. They don't want to be crying. It just automatically happens when you're eating that hot of sauce.
2: Puking sucks in the first place. I can't imagine how painful that puke specifically would be. But I mean, if you keep it in, it's coming out another way too.
1: True.
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0: 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Let's make sure they that special somebody. Young Money.
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1: On 170th Street, seeing some pretty steady traffic in both directions through the construction between 87th Avenue and 95th Avenue. Could be around 10 minutes each way. And you should plan for extra volume Wayne Gretzky Drive both ways between 112th Avenue and 118th Avenue as people make their way to the K-Days grounds. 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
1: Apple TV has some big news. They are finishing up their flagship drama, The Morning Show. It's going to conclude after its next and final season. And they are launching something brand new as well. Their first shake at an unscripted romance series. It is called The Last Person on Earth, where they pair opposites together and give them like romantic destinations to go to and see if they fall in love. But these people are on the opposite end of the political spectrum, or just where they were raised, their lives in general, or match somebody who's very poor with somebody who's very rich and put them in a romantic setting and see if they click.
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1: You're cooking a brisket for this weekend, and I don't know if anyone listening ever cooks a brisket. 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You're up throughout the night spritzing it.
2: Yeah, I don't think you spritz babies, but I know what you mean.
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2: Yeah,
1: like how are you not so tired right now?
2: Yeah, I got up at midnight. I got up at 4 a.m. and then I got up at 6 a.m. last night. 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
2: On the Southwest Henday, we have reports of a collision eastbound before Terwilliger Drive. So far, delays are minor, but watch for emergency crews. Looking real slow in both directions on 170th Street through the construction between 87th Avenue and 95th Avenue. And throughout the day, you should expect extra volume on Wayne Gretzky Drive between 112th Avenue and 118th Avenue as people head to the K-Days grounds. 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
1: I'm really torn whether to get mad or feel bad for semis when they're driving through the city in rush hour. I understand that it needs to be done, and I do feel bad for them because driving in rush hour sucks as is. I can't imagine when you're having to haul things around, but man, is it annoying getting stuck behind them when it's busy.
2: I do feel bad for semi truck drivers because I would be so stressed knowing that I'm the one that's responsible for what is in the back. Like, you see those semis that are carrying like 12 vehicles.
1: Yeah, 12 brand new Audis. I get stressed out when I have a crock pot in my back seat. I can't imagine having 12 Audis.
2: Maybe that's why they're driving so slow.
1: Yeah, it could be.
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1: On Fox Drive, we've got a collision westbound just before White Mud near Keeler Road. Looks like it could slow you down 5 to 10 minutes. The Northwest Henday got a collision eastbound after Campbell Road. That's also 10, maybe 15 minutes from near St. Albert Trail. And on the west edge of the city, there's a collision on the exit ramp from westbound Stony Plain Road to Winterburn Road. FanDuel is now live in Thrillberta. 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
1: Got a little recommend something. This is where we recommend something. Sign up for every possible rewards option you can. When you're at a store, if they've got specific things going on, yes, you got to give your email, and yes, they will annoy you forever on that email. But my recommendation is sign up, and then on the first email you get from them, unsubscribe. That way you can still give them your phone number when you get there. You'll get deals, but you don't get annoyed.
2: This is a really good recommend something, but I've also heard of people that make a completely different email that's only for subscriptions, and then they don't have it on their phone.
1: Wow, that's even smarter. 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
1: You just learned that mosquito bites are an allergic reaction.
2: Yeah, yesterday.
1: But I actually also just learned that that was a thing, too. I was at my friend's birthday party, and we were outside talking about them. Wanted to find a dog-friendly mosquito spray for my dog because all the mosquitoes land on her and bite her face and everything. Then he said that dogs don't have the same chemical in them that reacts because we have the allergic reaction when they bite us because of a certain chemical in our body.
2: What if that goes the same for cats? I mean, they don't really get penetrated by the mosquito straw that's on the end of their nose. 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
1: Ella Langley continues to dominate the charts, and now she has done so for so long with her hit Choosin' Texas. 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
1: On Fox Drive, we've got a collision westbound near Keeler Road just before White Mud. You're going to want to stay left. Expect slowdowns of almost 10 minutes back towards Belgravia. Southwest Henday got a collision eastbound before Terwilliger Drive. There are delays now starting before Lessard Road. And on the QE2, got a collision northbound near the Highway 625 exit in Nisku. You should expect delays of 25 plus minutes pushing back towards Leduc. 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
2: Japan's prime minister is drawing a lot of attention for her extreme work schedule. 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

0: Edmonton traffic.
1: Got a couple of problems on the Henday on the north side. A collision eastbound after Campbell Road and a collision eastbound near 97th Street. In total, you're looking at about a 30-minute drive on the Henday from near St. Albert Trail past 97th Street. And then on the southwest Henday, got a collision eastbound before Terwilliger Drive. There are delays all the way back around the bend, starting by Collingwood Road. 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